0: Yo, original flow then. Yo, boiling. Let's show them how we set pace.
1: Choose the form of the destructor.

0: 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We run this thing, not them. We have this thing, not them. So they need to choose.
1: The form of the destructor.
0: You get me?

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1: Yeah, I told you. First there's a lunar eclipse, then 6 days later there's a solar eclipse.
2: Yes, and during that time, God's out of rotation. Best. And if the devil's child, the warlock, succeeds in releasing his daddy, the whole damn planet is shit out of luck.

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Why should I care if you get killed?

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This is their ways, that's where I'm standing. Pussy, what you want from me? Pussy, I don't owe nobody. Front lines, all you see is cats calling, calling. They only wanted up from me. Hey, see me right there, I'm with my family. In the middle of the streets with my family. Ah, big hand to death for my family. Ah, big

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Front lines, all you see is cats calling, calling. They only wanted up from me. Hey, see me right there, I'm with my family. In the middle of the streets with my family. Ah, big hand to death for my family. Ah, big

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1: There's never any doubts in my mind because I'm the best in the world. Even though a lot of you don't like to hear it, it's fact, I'm the best. You know what I mean? Sometimes I don't want to believe in myself, but it's the truth. I'm the best. And I'm just convinced, you know what I mean? These fellas, how dare them challenge me with their somewhat primitive skills? They're just as good as dead.

0: What it do? Kobe, what's up, baby?
1: Oh, God.
0: Kobe Bryant. Me, I'm Paul Long Frazier. Now, what it do?
1: Juice.
0: Sam Janelle.
1: Janelle Springwell.
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0: 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On God.
1: Too real.
0: I got the juice.
1: True on and real.
0: Trill. I got the juice.
1: Take down by.
2: 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I got those bitches.

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1: They were just getting ready to swing, knocked me out with a baseball bat.

0: 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Madness.
1: The Russian-Ukraine war is now going into its fourth year.
0: Madness. Madness.
2: The humanitarian crisis has reached a tipping point in Gaza.
1: In Sudan.
2: Myanmar. Venezuela.
3: In Yemen.
1: In Afghanistan.
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11: 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And ICE, baby.
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0: 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We're gonna be right here. Are you gonna monetize it? Look it out. Be careful. Can you get out? Is there something there? Watch out for the
1: dash.

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0: 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On God.
1: Too real.
0: I got the juice.
1: True on and real. Trill.
0: I got the juice.
1: They talking about
0: it. I got the juice. I got first bitch.
1: Juiced up.

to see you ever again. I couldn't do what you told me. I'm back home and tell them I died.